both ways, for the wind was contrary. In the fourth watch of the night, Jesus went unto them walking on the sea. And when the disciples saw him walking on the sea, they were troubled, saying, It is a spirit. And they cried out for help. But straightway Jesus spake unto them, saying, Be of good cheer, it is I. Be not afraid. And Peter answered him and said, Lord, if it be thou, bid me come unto thee on the water. And he said, Come. And when Peter was come down out of the ship, he walked on the water to go to Jesus. But when he saw the wind boisterous, he was afraid, and began

beside him, he began to sink. And immediately Jesus stretched forth his hand and caught him, and said unto him, O thou of little faith, wherefore didst thou doubt? Being tossed in this life by disappointments and temptations, we are very much the same as this disciple. If we want to walk for Jesus, we must keep our eyes on him and not the pleasures of this world.

Yes, indeed. Hallelujah. To God be the glory. Great things he has done. Yes, man. Hallelujah. Praise God. To God be the glory. Since Jesus touched me, I'm not the same. Hallelujah. Like on the day of Pentecost, when the power of God came down on 120 believers in the upper room. What a mighty God. What a mighty God we serve. Extending greetings to each and everyone in the mighty name of Jesus. Welcome to the program. It's an edition of Gospel Praise and Gospel Expression Radio. I am your host, Minister Sutton, and I will be with you until 1 a.m. Yes, indeed. Taking over from Leon Nash. Yes, indeed. NRP Radio. Yes, man. Keeping you everywhere you are. NRP. Yes, National Religious Partnership Media and Radio Broadcasting on NRP. MediaJA.com. Reaching you where you are. No boundaries, no limitation. And I give God thanks for each and everyone up there in Christiana, Manchester, Jamaica, West Indies. And those that are listening on NRP platform, I extend greetings to you one more time in the mighty name of Jesus. God is a good God. Certainly, I have proven him over and over and over and over again that God is a good God. He's consistent, credible. Yes, indeed, he never changed. He's the never-changing God. He remained the same. Hallelujah. Things change and circumstances change, but God never changed. God remained the same. And without any further delay, let me breathe a word of prayer. Eternal God, I thank you. I praise you. Hallelujah. I glorify you and I magnify you. I exalt you. You are the great high priest, the everlasting father. You are the prince of peace. You are the anointed one, the king of kings and the lord of lords, the conquering lion of the tribe of Judah, El Shaddai. Hallelujah. Father, I thank you tonight, God. Lord, forgive me of all my sins and all my trespasses. Oh God, remember each and every one, Lord. Some are sick and some are cast down. But Lord, you know it all. But I pray tonight, Lord Jesus, that you touch the hearts of somebody. Bring somebody out tonight, oh God. Give them the victory over the flesh, over the devil and over the world. And oh God, they will glorify you. Touch your servant tonight, God. Bless the connecting partners. Bless the listeners both near and far. I look to you tonight and I give you thanks in Jesus' name. Amen and amen. Praise God. What a wonderful God. And so quickly, let me go to the scripture. It is Psalms 149. Yes, reading it in its entirety, it carry 9 verses. That is Psalms 149. Hallelujah. Those that have their Bibles, you can read also. And those without a Bible, you can listen to the word of God. Because faith cometh by hearing, and hearing by the word. Hallelujah. And the word of God declare, praise ye the Lord. Sing unto the Lord a new song, and his praise in the congregation of saints. Let Israel rejoice in him that made him. Let the children of Zion be joyful in their king. Let them praise his name in the dance. Let them sing praises unto him with the timbrel and harp. For the Lord taketh pleasure in his people. He will beautify the meek with salvation. Let the saints be joyful in glory. Let them sing aloud upon their beds.
Let the high praises of God be in their mouth, and a two-edged sword in their hand, to execute vengeance upon the heathen and punishments upon the people, to bind their kings with chains and their nobles with fetters of iron, to execute upon them the judgment written. Dishonor have all his saints. Praise ye the Lord. To God be the glory. To God be the glory. Great things he has done. God is a great God. God is a powerful God. God is wonderful. He is worthy of all our praise. In spite of what we have been through, and in spite of what we have done, but God still remains God. Oh, mighty God, what a mighty God we serve. And so let me take the time out to greet all the connecting partners. We have NRP, National Religious Partnership, Media and Radio, Broadcasting, and NRPMediaJA.com. With the original Blessed Up Man, Leon Nash. Yes, indeed, reaching you where you are. No boundaries, no limitation. We also have Caribbean Vibes Radio, that is KRV Network, coming out of Massachusetts, right here in the U.S. of A. They carry 80% of NRP program. We have Royal Central Praise SKB Radio, coming out of St. Kitts and Nevis with Minister Weeks. We also have GL365 Network coming out of Houston, Texas with Deed Roy. We have Jammin's Radio, yes, coming out of Northern New Jersey. And it seems as if Jammin's Radio, it seems as if the address is changed. I'm seeing here Pine Pleasant Beach, New Jersey, United States. Yes, so I believe Jammin's Radio is in Point Pleasant Beach, New Jersey. So if I am not correct, could Professor send me a text message to confirm? You know, yes, I would appreciate that 100%. We have CJ Gospel Hour Radio coming out of the Bronx with Brother CJ and Sister Ivy. We have Caribbean Praise Radio, yes, coming out of the U.S. Virgin Island with Pastor Gilbert. We also have Era Radio coming out of Tanzania with Brother Alex. And we have UFDV Gospel Radio coming out of Maryland with Brother Frank. Yes, indeed. And we have Present Radio coming out of 54 Seward Drive. That's Kingston 11, Jamaica, West Indies, with Andrew Jones. And we give God thanks for Andrew Jones. We also have Peninsula Gospel Radio coming out of Palm Bay with Stefan Peninsula. And I give God thanks for each and everyone, those that are listening at this time. Yes, indeed, from Maypen, yes, Jamaica, West Indies, Atlanta, Georgia, France, Point Pleasant Beach, New Jersey, Florida, the Philippines, South Africa, Europe, Asia, wherever you are at this time. Yes, man, I give God thanks for you. Looking unto Jesus, who is the author and the finisher of our faith. He is worthy to be praised. Yes, indeed. And we give God thanks one more time. The New Jerusalem Church of God in Christ Apostolic invite you to Holy Convocation starting Wednesday, September 16th to Sunday, September 20th, 2026. The theme is Walking with God. All right. And the location for the New Jerusalem Church of God in Christ Apostolic is 130-08 Springfield Boulevard, Springfield Garden, Queens, New York. All right, and for more info, the website is www.newjerusalemapostolic.org. Come and be
bless. Speaker like Pastor Esther Faulkner, Dr. Austin Wright, Dr. Omar Williams, Archbishop Eric Figaro, and Bishop Dr. Rupert Clark. Tell someone, come along and be blessed. A word of blessing is there awaiting you. Don't let it pass by, man. To God be the glory. Yes, indeed. And so it's 31 minutes after the hour. It is 11:32. That means it is 28 minutes going up to the hour of 12 o'clock right here in Hempstead, New York. And I give God the glory. This song coming up is from Judith Gale, Stay With God.

Yes, indeed. To God be the glory. Did you remember to pray? It's very important to pray. Start the day right with prayer. Yes, indeed. Prayer is communicating with God. You know, in a relationship, you must have communication. You got to communicate in a relationship. That's what strengthens the relationship. So when we pray, what we are doing, we are building a relationship with God. And to start the day right is to pray. Just as how they said to start the day right with a meal, it's oats, right? So to start the day right spiritually, we got to spend quality time talking to the Lord Jesus Christ. To God be the glory. And let me extend greetings. Let me extend greetings to those in Buff Bay, Portland. Yes, those that are locked on to Good Vibes Radio. Good Vibes Radio over there in Buff Bay, Portland. To God be the glory. And I just want to give God thanks for each and everyone. Yes, indeed. Have a great chat today with, you know, the owner of Good Vibes Radio. Yes, God bless you, my brother. God bless you richly. And I just give God thanks that, you know, you allow Gospel Expression Radio to feature. And that's a blessing. Yes, indeed. To God be the glory. So to all my father's children over there in Buff Bay, Portland, big up yourself. God bless you richly every time. All right? Yes, indeed. And the next song coming up is from Denise Chin, Jesus Build a Fence. Yes, indeed. And we want the Lord to build a fence around us. It's not a physical fence. It's a spiritual fence. Build a fence around us to protect us from the plan of the enemy. Just like, for example, someone gonna plant a little ground back in country days, then call it a little ground. Probably you're planting little tomato, the catch crop thing, you know, the tomato and the cabbage and the salad and the pepper and so on. So you don't want the animal to go in and destroy it. So what you do, you build a fence. You fence it. Some people use the maca tree. They cut the maca tree and they pat the maca tree right around it. So therefore, no goat or fowl can go in and go mess up the thing. You know, so Jesus built a fence around us and protect us from the enemy. So this song is from Denise Chin, Jesus Built a Fence.

yes, indeed, Get on the Glory Road. I have to take this one from the top. It's 11:47. Yes, indeed, that tells me it is 13 minutes going up to the hour of 12 o'clock right here in Hempstead, New York. You're locked on to Gospel Expression Radio. 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And I extend a wonderful good evening to each and everyone, especially to those that are locked on just about now, just coming on, so to speak, wherever you are. Yes, indeed. 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And also, there is an app for the station. It's an Android app. So those with the Android phone, you go to your Play Store, type in Gospel Expression Radio. It pops up. You download it. Take it wherever you go. Yes, indeed, because God is a good God. His mercy and his grace that extended unto each and every one of us, in spite of our circumstances, in spite of our appointment and disappointment, God is still good. Yes, indeed. He's looking beyond our fault, and he sees our need, the need for salvation. Each and every one of us needs salvation. Yes, indeed. But while the blood is running hot in our vein, we better get salvation deep in our soul while the blood is running hot in our vein. So I go back to this song. Yes, indeed. From Denise Chin, Jesus Bill a Fence.

Yes, indeed. To God be the glory. He rolled the water back. Yes, indeed. God is powerful. When the children of Israel was coming out of Egypt, yes, the Red Sea was before them. The Lord rolled back the water and let the people of Israel go through on dry ground. What a mighty full God, man. What a powerful God. What a mighty God. God is good. And so let me greet Bishop Bennett. Yes, indeed. He's the CEO for Good Vibe Radio. Yes, over there in Buff Bay, Portland. God bless you richly. And once again, to all my father's children in Buff Bay, Portland, God bless you, those that are locked on and Good Vibes Radio. Yes, indeed. Happy to have you on board Gospel Expression Radio. Sounding good as radio should, bringing Christ to all nations in care of this station. And those that celebrated birthday today, I wish you happy birthday. Yes, indeed. And we are still in the 12th day of September. It is Saturday. In the next 5 minutes, we will jump over to Sunday, which is the 13th day of September 2026. So I'm extending birthday greetings to those that celebrated birthday today. And happy belated birthday to those that celebrated birthday yesterday, which is 11th day of September. And it was a day that, you know, a lot of people were so sorrowful and what have you, because, you know, it was 9/11. I believe it's 25 years. A lot of people had lost loved one, but God is able. Yes, indeed, God is able. When Cain is raised in hell, God is able. So we just have to trust God. We just have to put our trust in the sovereign God, in the Creator, Jesus Christ, the one who came to redeem mankind from sin and all kind of stuff, you know, came that we might have life and have it more abundantly. And we need to give God thanks for the abundancy of life. God is good. Yes, indeed. And the next song coming up is from Opton Lewis, Till the Storm Passes By. Yeah, man, some rough time, you know. You have some folks that go through some rough storm, you know. Not the physical storm, you know, but the spiritual storm, rough storm, man. As they come out of one, them gone in a one. But let me tell you something, man. God is able. Just continue to trust him. He knows all about it, and he knows everything.

Yes, indeed, my God is real. Of a certainty, is real. I have to take this one from the top. Glory be to God. It's 2 minutes after the hour of 12 o'clock right in Hempstead, New York. You're locked on to Gospel Expression Radio. Sounding good as radio should, bringing Christ to all nations in care of this station. And here we go. Claudel Clark, my God is real.

Yes, indeed. Forward still is Jehovah's will. Glory be to God. God is good. 9 minutes after the hour of 12 o'clock. Yes, indeed. It's Gospel Expression Radio. And so quickly, let me read a scripture here. Psalms 147. That is Psalms 147. Yes, indeed. It carries 20 verses. And I'm going to read it in its entirety. Because you know what had happened? We are lacking of the Word of God. The Word of God is a lamp unto my feet and a light unto my path. It's the spiritual bread. It's the bread that came down from heaven. Hallelujah. So the more we feed upon the Word of God is the more our soul delight itself in fatness. And the Word of God declare, praise ye the Lord, for it is good to sing praises unto our God. For it is pleasant and praise is comely. That means praise is appropriate. The Lord that built up Jerusalem, he gathered together the outcasts of Israel. He healed the broken in heart and binded up their wounds. He telleth the number of the stars. He calleth them all by their names. Great is our Lord. And of great power, his understanding is infinite. The Lord lifted up the meek, he casted the wicked down to the ground. Sing unto the Lord with thanksgiving. Sing praises upon the harp unto our God, who covereth the heaven with clouds, who prepare rain for the earth, who maketh grass to grow upon the mountains. He giveth to the beast his food, and to the young raven which cry. He delighted not in the strength of the horse. He taketh not pleasure in the legs of a man. The Lord taketh pleasure in them that fear him, in those that hope in his mercy. Praise the Lord, O Jerusalem. Praise thy God, O Zion. For he had strengthened the bars of thy gates. He had blessed thy children within thee. He maketh peace in thy borders and filleth thee with the fineness of the wheat. He sendeth forth his commandment upon earth. His word runneth very swiftly. He giveth snow like wool. He scattereth the osphorus like ashes. He casteth forth his ice like morsel. Who can stand before his cold? He sendeth out his word and melted them. He casteth his wind to blow and the waters flow. He showeth his word unto Jacob, his statute and his judgment unto Israel. He had not deal so with any nation. And as for his judgment, they have not known them. Praise ye the Lord. Praise is comely. Praise is appropriate. When we praise God, we are acknowledging his glory, his majesty, his dominion, his power forevermore. So praise ye, each and every one. The word ye there mean you and you and you and you and you. Praise ye the Lord. You see, before there was a preacher, nature would preach, and nature is still preaching. The Bible said, the heaven declare the glory of God, and the firmament showeth his handiwork. Day unto day uttereth speech, night unto night showeth knowledge. There is no speech in our language where the voice is not heard. So right in America here, when we see the snow coming down, what the snow is doing? The snow is giving God glory because the snow was created to do that. When you see the rain coming down, it is giving God glory. The rain was created to do that. When you see the flowers blooming, you see pink flowers, you see blue flowers, you see white, you see light lavender, you see dark lavender, you see yellow and such like. They are giving God glory. Because that's what they were created to do. It's just mankind fail
to glorify God. Oh, bless the name of Jesus. And so I give God thanks to those that are locked on from Mandeville, Jamaica, West Indies, those that are locked on from France. Yes, indeed. And, you know, for a couple of weeks now, I was asking that those that are listening from France, if someone could just buzz me on the phone now. Yes, man. Even send me a text message. Even write on the website. The website is www.gospelexpressionradio.com. Yes, indeed. Glory be to God. You know, folks from the UK, yes, they send their greetings. Folks from Belize, folks from Trinidad and Tobago. Yes, indeed, God is a good God, giving God the glory, the honor, and the praise because it belongs to Him. Yes, all glory, all honor, and all praise belongs to Him. So the next song coming up is from Sister Scully, Hard Road to Travel. Don't you know it's a hard road to travel? Yes, man. It's not an easy road. To follow Christ, it's not easy, you know. Because the word of God declares, if any man come after me, let him first deny himself, take up his cross and follow me daily. And one of the hardest things for us to do is to get self out of the way. Self is an endurance. Yes, we have to get out of self to follow Jesus. We have to get out of self. Hallelujah. And we have to follow Him in the spirit because God is not flesh and blood. You know, God is a spirit. The Bible declared that God is a spirit. And they that worship Him must worship Him in spirit and in truth. God is immortal, invisible, but God manifests in flesh in the person of Jesus Christ. Yes, indeed, the pre-incarnate works of God in the book of Genesis and the incarnate word according to the Gospel of St. John's chapter 1. And I believe right down there in the 14th verse, He manifests in flesh. That's the incarnation of God. Yes, so we're giving God thanks right about now. Yes, indeed. Hallelujah. It is Sunday, the 13th day of September 2026, and you know, we have to make sure that our heart is fixed because we are going over into 2027, nearer to heaven. So we got to make sure that the Lord fix our heart. Our heart need to be fixed. Yes, indeed. Glory be to God. And I'm not talking about the heart that beat in our chest. Boom, boom, baff, baff, baff. I'm talking about the spiritual art. We have to make sure that the art is fixed. Yes, indeed. Because you see, God work inside out. Man work outside in. Because man look at your outward appearance and judge you from that. But God work inside out. God look at the art. David said, create in me a clean heart and renew a right spirit within me. Cast me not away from your presence. Take not thy Holy Spirit from me, but restore unto me the joy of thy salvation. Yes, indeed. And the Bible also tells us to guide our heart with all diligence, for out of it come the issue of life. To God be the glory. So I go right now to Sister Scully, Hard Road to Travel.

Yes, indeed. To God be the glory. I'm yours, Lord. Yes, indeed. The Bible tells us to present our body a living sacrifice, holy and acceptable unto God, which is our reasonable service. And be not conformed to this world, but be ye transformed by the renewing of our mind. Yes, it's 12:30 right on the dot. So I have half hour to go. And remember, every Tuesday night from 10 p.m. to 1 a.m., it's gospel praise. Yes, every Tuesday. You know what I do? I let the song play until 11 o'clock. And then I start the program at 11. Come in at 11, so to speak. Right? So that is from 10 p.m. to 1 a.m. Gospel praise every Tuesday night. On a Thursday morning, it's a one-hour show now, from 12 a.m. to 1 a.m., the Potter's Wheel, and that is on a Thursday morning. Also, on a Saturday morning, from 5 a.m. to 7 a.m., morning praise. And on a Saturday night, yes, this go over in a Sunday now. So the Saturday night program, it's an edition of Gospel Praise from 11 p.m. to 1 a.m. And tonight now, which is Sunday night, from 11 p.m. to 1 a.m., the program Moments of Hope. All right? And the website is www.gospelexpressionradio.com. The phone number is 516-462-6949. I am on WhatsApp. My name is Richard Sutton. Yes, indeed. Glory be to God. Hallelujah. So if you want to get in touch with me, yes, please be free to do so. 516-462-6949. And I am on WhatsApp. To God be the glory. And remember, the app for the station, it's an Android app. So those with an Android phone, you just go to your Play Store, type in Gospel Expression Radio search, it pops up, you download it and have it on your phone to take with you wherever you go. Those with iPhone and Apple phone and their phone and yours phone, you know them iPhone, their iPhone, you'd have to go Google. You'd have to Google it. And when you find it, you save it. Yes, indeed. This station is geared to bring the gospel to nation worldwide. Yes, indeed. This is what the Lord put in my heart to do from 2005. I want to tell you something. It started from before 2005. Yes, but I didn't really realize until when I come to know the Lord Jesus Christ. Accept Him as my Lord and personal Savior. Yes, indeed. And I get a vision from the Lord in 2005 pertaining to a radio station. I never did know it's a radio station, did it? On the Cayman Island. Pass the place morning and evening. Pass it go work. Pass it coming from work. And didn't know that a radio station it was there. And the Lord showed me it in a vision. Showed me the place plain as day. I went there. Get there. It wasn't easy. Oh my God. It wasn't easy. But, you know, determination and it wasn't me that pushing me. It was God that pushing me. Because, you know, people used to get, you go after something and you know, get you forget about it and say, forget about it. But I continue to go to various stations. I feel some embarrassment, you see. I feel some embarrassment. But nevertheless, God is still God. Because when God call you to work for Him, you're going to face embarrassment. People are going to step up on you. People are going to take your make mat, walk on you and all of them something. But nevertheless, God is good because them things have to humble you. Yes, man. You see, before God can promote you, He have to humble you, you know. Yes, man. You see, David, not David, I'm Joseph. If Joseph did go into the palace, straight like that, you know what that happened? Oh, God. I tell you, him that be a botheration in the palace. Yes, man. But God humble him. Humble him. Make him go through different trials. And humble him. So when him reaching at the palace now, him know what it is to be hungry.
You know what it is to be naked and have

destitute and come to you and say, look here, you know exactly what I'm talking about because you have been there. You have been through it. Jesus was touched with the feelings of our infirmity. So when we talk about rejection, somebody reject we, God knew about that long time. He got through that. He was despised. He was despised and he was bruised for our iniquity. Almighty God, what a God, what a God. What a mighty God we serve. I'm giving him thanks right now because he is worthy to be praised. And this is what, 24 minutes, that's 6 and that 30. 24 minutes going up to the hour of 1 o'clock. Yes, indeed. In Jamaica, yes, it is 24 minutes going up to the hour of 12 o'clock. But right here in America, it's 1 hour ahead. Yes, man, to God be the glory. Great things he has done. And I can drop in this song here. Let me pull one of Glenn Graham's song. Thank God for Calvary. Yeah, this is the one that I'm going to throw right here on the turntable. All right? This one is from Glenn Graham. Dead but yet speaketh. Thank God for Calvary.

To God be the glory, what the great God we serve. God is so awesome. Yes, indeed. He's altogether lovely and he's altogether wonderful. If you should search this entire world, you will never find another like him. He is one of his kind. Not one of a kind, he's one of his kind. The only wise God, dominion, power, majesty, both now and forever. And I give God thanks for each and everyone. It is 12:47. Yes, indeed, 13 minutes going up to the hour of 1 o'clock right here in Hempstead, New York. Yes, indeed, my heart is richly blessed, and I know yours have been blessed also. The word of encouragement, the prayer, yes, the scripture reading, which is the word of God, yes, indeed, and the songs. God is a good God, so you can catch me later. And when I say later, it's 11 p.m. tonight to 1 a.m. Monday morning with the program Moments of Hope. Yes, indeed. You know, throughout the day, I am at work, so I can't do a day program. I have to just do the late night program. And I know there are people who set up. Yes, man. People who set up, man. Them not sleep. Them are listen. You know, them are listen. And I know their heart have been blessed throughout the world. Yeah, people right now, people are listening in Tanzania right now. South Africa. The Philippines, Uruguay, you name it, wherever you can name, people are listening right now. But you know one of the things that happened, as I tell folks, I can't save no one. Me can hardly save myself, much less. But I can encourage someone in the Lord. Yes, I can encourage someone in the Lord. Iron sharpened iron. Yes, I saw the thing said. Glory be to God. So let me just breathe a word of prayer. Father, in the name of Jesus, I thank you for your divine mercy. Thank you for your presence. Thank you for your love. Oh, great God, there is none unto you, and there is none above you. You are the only wise God. Lord God, many times we have sinned and we don't even know. But, oh God, you said if any man sinning, he have an advocate with the Father. You are our advocate, and we thank you for life, we thank you for health, and we thank you for strength. We thank you for providing for us, oh God. We look unto you, the author of redemption, the author and the finisher of our faith, the anointed one, the King of kings and the Lord of lords, the conquering lion of the tribe of Judah. Father, we salute you. Remember those that are sick and cast down, those that are depressed, oppressed, afflicted, and rejected, those that are going through a time of bereavement. Lord, comfort them, oh great God, those that are jobless, homeless. Oh God, you're a great provider, and we look unto you, the author of redemption, the author and the finisher of our faith. Bless all the connecting partners, oh God, and I pray, God, that they will strengthen, they will be encouraged by you, oh God, that as they stand, oh God, to deliver the word of God to the nation, I pray that you'll bless them richly in the mighty name of Jesus. Have thine own way, Lord, for you are the potter and we are the clay. The clay is in the hand of the potter, and we thank you one more time. In Jesus' name, amen and amen. God bless you richly. God bless you richly. And I leave you with this song from the Grace Trillers, Lest I Forget. This is Minister Sutton saying, God bless you richly. Yes, indeed, those that are going out to the house of God later, God bless you. And I pray that the divine presence of God will be with you and keep you in perfect peace, whose mind is stayed on thee. God bless you in Jesus' name.

0: Micah, chapter 1. The word of the Lord that came to Micah, the Morasthite, in the days of Jotham, Ahaz, and Hezekiah, kings of Judah, which he saw concerning Samaria and Jerusalem.
1: Hear, all ye people, hearken, O earth, and all that therein is, and let the Lord God be witness against you, the Lord from his holy temple. For behold, the Lord cometh forth out of his place, and will come down and tread upon the high places of the earth. And the mountains shall be molten under him, and the valley shall be cleft as wax before the fire, and as the waters that are poured down a steep place. For the transgression of Jacob is all this, and for the sins of the house of Israel. What is the transgression of Jacob? Is it not Samaria? And what are the high places of Judah? Are they not Jerusalem? Therefore I will make Samaria as an heap of the field, and as plantings of a vineyard, and I will pour down the stones thereof into the valley, and I will discover the foundations thereof. And all the graven images thereof shall be beaten to pieces, and all the hires thereof shall be burned with the fire. And all the idols thereof will I lay desolate, for she gathered it of the hire of an harlot, and they shall return to the hire of an harlot. Therefore I will wail and howl, I will go stripped and naked, I will make a wailing like the dragons, and mournings as the owls. For her wound is incurable, for it is come unto Judah. He is come unto the gate of my people, even to Jerusalem. Declare ye it not at Gath, weep ye not at all. In the house of Aphrah, roll thyself in the dust. Pass ye away, thou inhabitant of Sepher, having thy shame naked. The inhabitant of Zanaan, come not forth in the morning of Beth-Ezel. He shall receive of you his standing. For the inhabitant of Meroth waited carefully for good, but evil came down from the Lord unto the gate of Jerusalem. O thou inhabitant of Lachish, bind the chariot to the swift beast. She is the beginning of the sin to the daughter of Zion, for the transgressions of Israel were found in thee. Therefore shalt thou give presents to Moresheth Gath. The houses of Achzib shall be a lie to the kings of Israel. Yet will I bring an heir unto thee, O inhabitant of Mareesha. He shall come unto Adullam, the glory of Israel. Make thee bald, and pull thee for thy delicate children. Enlarge thy baldness as the eagle, for they are gone into captivity from thee.
0: Chapter 2.
1: Woe to them that devise iniquity, and work evil upon their beds. When the morning is light, they practice it, because it is in the power of their hand. And they covet fields, and take them by violence, and houses, and take them away. So they oppress a man and his house, even a man and his heritage. Therefore, thus saith the Lord, Behold, against this family do I devise an evil, from which ye shall not remove your necks, neither shall ye go haughtily, for this time is evil. In that day shall one take up a parable against you, and lament with a doleful lamentation, and say, We be utterly spoiled. He hath changed the portion of my people. How hath he removed it from me? Turning away, he hath divided our fields. Therefore thou shalt have none that shall cast a cord by lot in the congregation of the Lord. Prophesy ye not, say they to them that prophesy. They shall not prophesy to them, that they shall not take shame. O thou that art named the house of Jacob, is the spirit of the Lord straitened? Are these his doings? Do not my words do good to him that walketh uprightly? Even of late my people is risen up as an enemy. Ye pull off the robe with the garment from them that pass by securely as men averse from war. The women of my people have ye cast out from their pleasant houses. From their children have ye taken away my glory forever. Arise ye and depart, for this is not your rest, because it is polluted. It shall destroy you, even with a sore destruction. If a man walking in the spirit and falsehood do lie, saying, I will prophesy unto thee of wine and of strong drink, he shall even be the prophet of this people. I will surely assemble, O Jacob, all of thee. I will surely gather the remnant of Israel. I will put them together as the sheep of Bozrah, as the flock in the midst of their fold. They shall make great noise by reason of the multitude of men. The breaker is come up before them. They have broken up and have passed through the gate, and are gone out by it. And their king shall pass before them, and the Lord on the head of them.
0: Chapter 3.
1: And I said, Hear, I pray you, O heads of Jacob, and ye princes of the house of Israel. Is it not for you to know judgment, who hate the good and love the evil, who pluck off their skin from off them, and their flesh from off their bones, who also eat the flesh of my people and flay their skin from off them, and they break their bones and chomp them in pieces, as for the pot and as flesh within the cauldron? Then shall they cry unto the Lord, but he will not hear them. He will even hide his face from them at that time, as they have behaved themselves ill in their doings. Thus saith the Lord concerning the prophets that make my people err, that bite with their teeth and cry, peace, and he that putteth not into their mouths, they even prepare war against him. Therefore night shall be unto you, that ye shall not have a vision, and it shall be dark unto you, that ye shall not divine, and the sun shall go down over the prophets, and the day shall be dark over them. Then shall the seers be ashamed, and the diviners confounded. Yea, they shall all cover their lips, for there is no answer of God. But truly I am full of power by the Spirit of the Lord, and of judgment, and of might, to declare unto Jacob his transgression, and to Israel his sin. Hear this, I pray you, ye heads of the house of Jacob, and princes of the house of Israel, that abhor judgment, and pervert all equity. They build up Zion with blood, and Jerusalem with iniquity. The heads thereof judge for reward, and the priests thereof teach for hire, and the prophets thereof divine for money. Yet will they lean upon the Lord, and say, is not the Lord among us? None evil can come upon us. Therefore shall Zion for your sake be plowed as a field, and Jerusalem shall become heaps, and the mountain of the house as the high places of the forest.
0: Chapter 4.
1: But in the last days it shall come to pass that the mountain of the house of the Lord shall be established in the top of the mountains, and it shall be exalted above the hills, and people shall flow unto it. And many nations shall come and say, come, and let us go up to the mountain of the Lord, and to the house of the God of Jacob. And he will teach us of his ways, and we will walk in his paths. For the law shall go forth of Zion, and the word of the Lord from Jerusalem. And he shall judge among many people, and rebuke strong nations afar off. And they shall beat their swords into plowshares, and their spears into pruning hooks. Nation shall not lift up a sword against nation, neither shall they learn war any more. But they shall sit every man under his vine, and under his fig tree, and none shall make them afraid. For the mouth of the Lord of hosts hath spoken it. For all people will walk every one in the name of his God, and we will walk in the name of the Lord our God forever and ever. In that day, saith the Lord, will I assemble her that halteth, and I will gather her that is driven out, and her that I have afflicted, and I will make her that halted a remnant, and her that was cast far off a strong nation. And the Lord shall reign over them in Mount Zion, from henceforth, even forever. And thou, O tower of the flock, the stronghold of the daughter of Zion, unto thee shall it come. Even the first dominion, the kingdom, shall come to the daughter of Jerusalem. Now, why dost thou cry out aloud? Is there no king in thee? Is thy counselor perished? For pangs have taken thee as a woman in travail. Be in pain, and labor to bring forth, O daughter of Zion, like a woman in travail. For now shalt thou go forth out of the city, and thou shalt dwell in the field, and thou shalt go even to Babylon. There shalt thou be delivered. There the Lord shall redeem thee from the hand of thine enemies. Now also many nations are gathered against thee that say, let her be defiled, and let our eye look upon Zion. But they know not the thoughts of the Lord, neither understand they his counsel, for he shall gather them as the sheaves into the floor. Arise and thresh, O daughter of Zion, for I will make thine horn iron, and I will make thy hoofs brass, and thou shalt beat in pieces many people, and I will consecrate their gain unto the Lord, and their substance unto the Lord of the whole earth.
0: Chapter 5.
1: Now gather thyself in troops, O daughter of troops, he hath laid siege against us. They shall smite the judge of Israel with a rod upon the cheek. But thou, Bethlehem Ephratah, though thou be little among the thousands of Judah, yet out of thee shall he come forth unto me that is to be ruler in Israel, whose goings forth have been from of old, from everlasting. Therefore will he give them up, until the time that she which travaileth hath brought forth. Then the remnant of his brethren shall return unto the children of Israel. And he shall stand and feed in the strength of the Lord, in the majesty of the name of the Lord his God. And they shall abide, for now shall he be great unto the ends of the earth. And this man shall be the peace, when the Assyrian shall come into our land, and when he shall tread in our palaces. Then shall we raise against him 7 shepherds and 8 principal men, and they shall waste the land of Assyria with the sword, and the land of Nimrod in the entrances thereof. Thus shall he deliver us from the Assyrian, when he cometh into our land, and when he treadeth within our borders. And the remnant of Jacob shall be in the midst of many people as a dew from the Lord, as the showers upon the grass, that tarrieth not for man, nor waiteth for the sons of men. And the remnant of Jacob shall be among the Gentiles in the midst of many people, as a lion among the beasts of the forest, as a young lion among the flocks of sheep, who, if he go through, both treadeth down and teareth in pieces, and none can deliver. Thine hand shall be lifted up upon thine adversaries, and all thine enemies shall be cut off. And it shall come to pass in that day, saith the Lord, that I will cut off thy horses out of the midst of thee, and I will destroy thy chariots. And I will cut off the cities of thy land, and throw down all thy strongholds. And I will cut off witchcrafts out of thine hand, and thou shalt have no more soothsayers. Thy graven images also will I cut off, and thy standing images out of the midst of thee. And thou shalt no more worship the work of thine hands. And I will pluck up thy groves out of the midst of thee, so I will destroy thy cities. And I will execute vengeance in anger and fury upon the heathen, such as they have not heard.
0: Chapter 6.
1: Hear ye now what the Lord saith. Arise, contend thou before the mountains, and let the hills hear thy voice. Hear ye, O mountains, the Lord's controversy, and ye strong foundations of the earth. For the Lord hath a controversy with his people, and he will plead with Israel. O my people, what have I done unto thee? And wherein have I wearied thee? Testify against me. For I brought thee up out of the land of Egypt, and redeemed thee out of the house of servants. And I sent before thee Moses, Aaron, and Miriam. O my people, remember now what Balak, king of Moab, consulted, and what Balaam, the son of Beor, answered him from Shittim unto Gilgal, that ye may know the righteousness of the Lord. Wherewith shall I come before the Lord, and bow myself before the high God? Shall I come before him with burnt offerings, with calves of a year old? Will the Lord be pleased with thousands of rams, or with 10,000s of rivers of oil? Shall I give my firstborn for my transgression, the fruit of my body for the sin of my soul? He hath showed thee, O man, what is good, and what doth the Lord require of thee, but to do justly, and to love mercy, and to walk humbly with thy God? The Lord's voice crieth unto the city, and the man of wisdom shall see thy name. Hear ye the rod, and who hath appointed it? Are there yet the treasures of wickedness in the house of the wicked, and the scant measure that is abominable? Shall I count them pure with the wicked balances, and with the bag of deceitful weights? For the rich men thereof are full of violence, and the inhabitants thereof have spoken lies, and their tongue is deceitful in their mouth. Therefore also will I make thee sick in smiting thee, in making thee desolate because of thy sins. Thou shalt eat, but not be satisfied, and thy casting down shall be in the midst of thee. And thou shalt take hold, but shalt not deliver, and that which thou deliverest will I give up to the sword. Thou shalt sow, but thou shalt not reap. Thou shalt tread the olives, but thou shalt not anoint thee with oil, and sweet wine, but shalt not drink wine. For the statutes of Omri are kept, and all the works of the house of Ahab, and ye walk in their counsels, that I should make thee a desolation, and the inhabitants thereof an hissing. Therefore ye shall bear the reproach of my people.
0: Chapter 7.
1: Woe is me, for I am as when they have gathered the summer fruits, as the grape gleanings of the vintage. There is no cluster to eat. My soul desired the first ripe fruit. The good man has perished out of the earth, and there is none upright among men. They all lie in wait for blood. They hunt every man his brother with a net. That they may do evil with both hands earnestly, the prince asketh, and the judge asketh for a reward. And the great man, he uttereth his mischievous desire, so they wrap it up. The best of them is as a briar. The most upright is sharper than a thorn hedge. The day of thy watchmen and thy visitation cometh. Now shall be their perplexity. Trust ye not in a friend. Put ye not confidence in a guide. Keep the doors of thy mouth from her that lieth in thy bosom. For the son dishonoreth the father. The daughter riseth up against her mother. The daughter-in-law against her mother-in-law. A man's enemies are the men of his own house. Therefore I will look unto the Lord. I will wait for the God of my salvation. My God will hear me. Rejoice not against me, O mine enemy. When I fall, I shall arise. When I sit in darkness, the Lord shall be a light unto me. I will bear the indignation of the Lord, because I have sinned against him. Until he plead my cause and execute judgment for me, he will bring me forth to the light, and I shall behold his righteousness. Then she that is mine enemy shall see it, and shame shall cover her which said unto me, Where is the Lord thy God? Mine eyes shall behold her. Now shall she be trodden down as the mire of the streets. In the day that thy walls are to be built, in that day shall the decree be far removed. In that day also he shall come even to thee from Assyria, and from the fortified cities, and from the fortress even to the river, and from sea to sea, and from mountain to mountain. Notwithstanding, the land shall be desolate because of them that dwell therein, for the fruit of their doings. Feed thy people with thy rod, the flock of thine heritage, which dwell solitarily in the wood. In the midst of Carmel, let them feed in Bashan and Gilead, as in the days of old. According to the days of thy coming out of the land of Egypt, will I show unto him marvelous things. The nations shall see and be confounded at all their might. They shall lay their hand upon their mouth. Their ears shall be deaf. They shall lick the dust like a serpent. They shall move out of their holes like worms of the earth. They shall be afraid of the Lord our God, and shall fear because of thee. Who is a God like unto thee, that pardoneth iniquity, and passeth by the transgression of the remnant of his heritage? He retaineth not his anger forever, because he delighteth in mercy. He will turn again, he will have compassion upon us, he will subdue our iniquities, and thou wilt cast all their sins into the depths of the sea. Thou wilt perform the truth to Jacob, and the mercy to Abraham, which thou hast sworn unto our fathers from the days of old.

both ways, for the wind was contrary. In the fourth watch of the night, Jesus went unto them walking on the sea. And when the disciples saw him walking on the sea, they were troubled, saying, It is a spirit. And they cried out for help. But straightway Jesus spake unto them, saying, Be of good cheer, it is I. Be not afraid. And Peter answered him and said, Lord, if it be thou, bid me come unto thee on the water. And he said, Come. And when Peter was come down out of the ship, he walked on the water to go to Jesus. But when he saw the wind boisterous, he was afraid, and began

about him, he began to sink. And immediately Jesus stretched forth his hand and caught him, and said unto him, O thou of little faith, wherefore didst thou doubt? Being tossed in this life by disappointments and temptations, we are very much the same as this disciple. If we want to walk for Jesus, we must keep our eyes on him and not the pleasures of this world.

both ways, for the wind was contrary. In the fourth watch of the night, Jesus went unto them walking on the sea. And when the disciples saw him walking on the sea, they were troubled, saying, It is a spirit. And they cried out for help. But straightway Jesus spake unto them, saying, Be of good cheer, it is I. Be not afraid. And Peter answered him and said, Lord, if it be thou, bid me come unto thee on the water. And he said, Come. And when Peter was come down out of the ship, he walked on the water to go to Jesus. But when he saw the wind boisterous, he was afraid, and began

about him, he began to sink. And immediately Jesus stretched forth his hand and caught him, and said unto him, O thou of little faith, wherefore didst thou doubt? Being tossed in this life by disappointments and temptations, we are very much the same as this disciple. If we want to walk for Jesus, we must keep our eyes on him and not the pleasures of this world.